0: Art Pepper was more than a jazz musician. He was a survivor, a storyteller, and one of the most emotionally honest saxophonists in history. Born in 1925 in Los Angeles, he picked up the alto sax at 9. By 17, he was playing with Benny Carter. By 1946, he was lighting up the stage with the Stan Kenton Orchestra. Art defined West Coast cool jazz, but his music carried the fire of bebop and the ache of a man battling demons. In 1977, after years lost battling heroin addiction and in and out of prison, he returned with the album Living Legend. His memoir, Straight Life, co-written with his wife Lori, pulled no punches, revealing a life of genius, chaos, addiction, and redemption. Hear Art Pepper on your 24/7 worldwide jazz connection, jazzphx.org.
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Ken Peplowski playing tenor sax from his album A Good Read. A Good Read indeed, yes. It's on the Concord label. We heard Deep. Starting off this hour was Oliver Nelson and Joe Newman with Hank Jones at the piano doing Tipsy. Good to be with you as always, my friends. I hope you're relaxing. Well, just settle back and enjoy the jazz. Jazz, America's classical music. One of my favorite groups, if not my favorite group. I'll tell you, I just love this ensemble. They are known as the New York Voices.

That was Russ Kassoff, and it's called Every Day I'm in Love with You. Marvelous piano player. Jim Pierce before that, with Eric South on tenor. Pierce playing piano, we heard Here I Am Dreaming Rainbows. And starting off the set was the New York Voices. Day Like Today is the title of the album. It's on the MCG jazz label. We heard No Moon at All. I'm Tony Mowat. My pleasure to be with you, my friends, and I mean that sincerely.

Trombonist Kai Winding's career began in 1940. After the war, he played in Benny Goodman's orchestra. He was part of the Birth of the Cool sessions and also worked with J.J. Johnson. Kai Winding even had a hit on the pop charts. His version of the movie theme, More, reached the top 10 in 1963. Hear the music of Kai Winding on Jazz PHX on KJZZ 91.5 HD2 Phoenix.

Lullaby of Birdland, as done by Mel Torme. Marty Paich arranging and conducting the orchestra. The great Mel Torme. Before that, Stanley Turrentine with the Three Sounds doing Blue Hour. It's from the complete Blue Hour sessions on Blue Note. I'm Tony Mowat. Up next, Nelson Riveros and Song for Marta.

only trust your heart, Benny Carter. With him, Diane Reeves. That's a great interpretation of that. Warren Vache playing trumpet, too. And the album is titled Songbook. Before Benny Carter and Diane Reeves and Warren Vache were Nelson Riveros doing Song for Marta. I'm Tony Moad. Let's conclude things here with Skylark, as done by Lem Winchester.

0: If you love the warm, bluesy, soul-drenched gospel sound of jazz piano, look no further than Gene Harris. A piano prodigy who started professionally at age 7, Harris had his own radio show when he was 12. After playing in the Army Band, he formed the Three Sounds with bassist Andy Simpkins and drummer Bill Dowdy from the late 50s to the early 70s. He retired after that to Boise, Idaho, but played occasionally around town. Bassist Ray Brown convinced Harris to go back out on tour in the 80s, and then Harris led the Philip Morris Superband on a few tours. He established the Gene Harris Endowment Fund at Boise State University in 1996, as well as the Gene Harris Jazz Festival that still continues to this day. I'm Michelle Robbins. Gene Harris is on your 24/7 Jazz Connection. 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

That's called Definite Difference. Tommy Flanagan and Jimmy Hamilton together. And the album, good title, Can't Help Swingin'. It's on the Prestige label. Ray Charles and Company, before that doing Birth of the Blues. I'm Tony Mowat. Here's Adam Schroeder from the album A Handful of Stars. We're going to hear Pensive Miss.

That's called The End of a Love Affair. Bill Easley doing it, playing tenor, and Tommy James at the piano. Before that, Joe Williams, and Every Day I Have the Blues with the Count Basie Orchestra. That's a classic. Starting off the set was Adam Schroeder doing Pensive Miss. This is your Jazz Channel. I'm Tony Mowat. Here's a nice interpretation of Polka Dots and Moonbeams from the album Gravy Train. It features Lou Donaldson.

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1: J.J. Johnson was a pioneer. He was one of the earliest artists to use the trombone in bebop tunes. The instrument had fallen out of favor by the late 1940s, being seen as too slow and simple for the lively technical new sounds. J.J. Johnson was up to the challenge, though, receiving high praise for his work from the bebop master Dizzy Gillespie. Hear the music of J.J. 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

Someday My Prince Will Come. That's the title of that one by Dennis Roland. And before that, Lou Donaldson, Polka Dots and Moonbeams. Here's a great old standard. It features Alan Broadbent on piano with Charlie Hayden. Charlie Hayden leading the quartet. And he calls it Quartet West. We're going to hear My Old Flame here on Jazz with yours truly, Tony Mowat.

song together. That was Marshall Ivory and Joey DeFrancesco. The album titled Marshall Ivory Meets Joey DeFrancesco. Alone Together is what we heard. Great tenor man, great organist. Charlie Hayden Quartet before that, doing My Old Flame. And that was Alan Broadbent playing piano. I'm Tony Mowat. Let's conclude this hour with Steve Turay featuring Stephon Harris on Vibes. This is called Reconciliation.

jazz 24 hours a day, every day on jazzphx.org and 91.5 HD2. Bassist Ben Wolfe's new album, Anytime After Now, has some incredible players on it. That song, Always Four, featuring Joel Ross on vibes and Sullivan Fortner on the piano. Joel Robin before that with Delphine's Bolero. And up next is Somi singing Sometimes Love. Her new album is What Does It Take to Bloom on Jazz PHX.

An album put out a few years ago, Roy Hargrove with Mulgrew Miller. From 2008, it's called In Harmony and What Is This Thing Called Love on jazzphx.org. I'm Michelle Robbins with Jazz in Phoenix. Coming up this Friday, it's First Friday in downtown Phoenix means a free concert at the Nash, and it's going to be a good one because Running From Bears will be doing their CD release party. Eric Rasmussen on the saxophone. Should be a nice night of jazz. 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

Bobby Broom on guitar playing the Freedom Suite from Notes of Thanks on jazzphx.org, along with Judith Owen and her Gentlemen Callers Band, her new album Suit Yourself, doing Spooky. I'm Michelle Robbins. It's only September, October. We'll have to play that song more around Halloween time, right? I'm Michelle Robbins with Jazz in Phoenix. Billy Childs takes us into our next hour of jazz with Whisper Not. This is KJZZ 91.5 HD2 Phoenix, a service of Rio Salado College.

The great Harold Mayburn on piano to Love and Be Loved with his former student on saxophone, Eric Alexander. Josh Warren played The Path, title track to his new album before that, and up next, Eliani Elias. I'm Michelle Robbins. Great lineup coming to the MIM in September. John Pizzarelli kicks things off on the 17th with two shows. Chucho Valdez's Royal Quartet will be there the next night on the 18th. And then the 19th and the 20th, Esperanza Spalding will be doing three shows. And coming up a little later on in the week, I should have her interview she did with Blaise Lantana up and running at jazzphx.org. Here's Eliani Elias and Happiness, A Felicidade, on Jazz PHX.

Going back to the late 90s for guitarist Jimmy Bruno and Joey DeFrancesco on that Hammond B3 from Like That, Unit 7. It's when we were all younger, a little more slimmer, a little bit better looking, huh? I'm Michelle Robbins with Jazz in Phoenix. Still to come, I've got Mike Jones with Strings and now Eve Cornelius with Big City on Jazz PHX.

Jazz PHX with drummer Jay Sinnott and his new album Parallel 49 featuring all Canadian artists. One for Vidadio. I'm Michelle Robbins. Thanks so much for being here. Coming up in the next hour, it's New Grooves, where it's this week's Hot 4 new releases. Hope you can stick around. Here's Mike Jones with Strings, Destination Moon. 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

In a sentimental mood, Duke Ellington and John Coltrane from their self-titled 1963 album. Good evening. You're listening to Jazz PHX on KJZZ 91.5 HD2 Phoenix. I'm Brian Houston. Nice to be with you. Hope you're having a great night. Thanks for joining me for another edition of Late Night Jazz. Many great artists are ahead. Thelonious Monk is in this first hour. The Alternative Guitar Summit is various artists playing the works of Pat Martino. Honoring Pat Martino, Volume 2, is the latest release. The opening song is just ahead, featuring guitarists Chico Pinheiro and Steve Cardenas. Cyrus Chestnut and trumpeter John Faddis are members of the Dizzy Gillespie Alumni All-Stars as they play a Lalo Schifrin composition. It's called Blues from Gillespiana. Joey Alexander leads off this first set. Celestial Keeper is the pianist's latest. Alita Moses sings as Joey Alexander plays Whispers of Love. This is your home for jazz at jazzphx.org.

Villa Hermosa. On Jazz PHX, that's the Alternative Guitar Summit. Honoring Pat Martino is the latest release. Conrad Herwig honors Chick Corea on his latest, part of his long-running Latin Jazz series. The Latin Side of Chick Corea features Bill O'Connell and saxophone and flute player Craig Handy. New Caesar Fraser is in this set, too. On the album Alive, One Night in Savannah, guitarist Jacques Leisure is in the organist's band. Caesar Fraser leads Red Top, live. Vocalist Hope Morgan leads off. From her album It's About Time, Hope Morgan sings Sugar. Jazz whenever you want it at Jazz PHX and KJZZ 91.5 HD2.

Crystal Silence, Conrad Herwig. The Latin Side of Chick Corea is his new album. 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I'm Brian Houston. Glad to be with you tonight. Hope you're feeling good. Thanks for joining me. Vocalist, pianist, and organist Charlie Wood is just ahead. He's performing a song off his new album, Your Love is My Home. Thelonious Monk opens this short set. Charlie Rouse is in support. Thelonious Monk leads Ugly Beauty. 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

You Send Me, Charlie Wood. Oliver Nelson opens next hour. Stay with me for more late night jazz on Jazz PHX. Tenor saxophonist Elias Haslinger leads an original composition. It's the title track of his new release. Mike Saylors plays trumpet and flugelhorn, and Andy Langham plays piano. Here's Elias Haslinger leading Legacy. 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

Stolen Moments, Oliver Nelson, from his album The Blues and the Abstract Truth. With him is Eric Dolphy. 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I'm Brian Houston. Thanks for staying with me for more late night jazz. Glad you're enjoying the sounds. Horace Parlin is in this hour's mix. Hank Mobley teams with Dizzy Gillespie on a 1954 recording in this first set. Pianist and composer Steve Rollins plays one from Word on the Street, his new album. Guitarist Grant Geisman and saxophones and flute player Sal Lozano are with him. Steve Rollins leads Come With Me to Brazil. Brantford Marsalis leads off. Kurt Elling is with him here. Brantford Marsalis performs The Return, Upward Spiral. Jazz in Phoenix, jazzphx.org, and 91.5 HD2.

Sugar Hips, Hank Mobley on Jazz PHX. Jeremy Pelt is just ahead. He's leading pianist Victor Gould and vibraphonist Shen Shen Liu in a track from his album, Soundtrack. Vocalist Leslie Vincent starts the short set with an original tune from her new album, Little Black Book. Patrick Adkins is on piano and Blake Foster is on guitar. Leslie Vincent sings Tallying Strangers. Jazz 24 hours a day, every day. 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

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Hope you're enjoying a good night. Pianist Miki Yamanaka leads a trio on her new album, Breathe. Saxophones player Nicole Glover, a longtime friend, sits in with the band. Keyboardist Akiko Tishruga, Miki Yamanaka's influence and mentor who passed away last year, composed the tune ahead. Vocalist Carolyn Lee Jones is in the middle. Eclectica, her latest release, features pianist Brad Williams and saxophonist Mario Cruz. Carolyn Lee Jones sings Take Me Where the Moon Lives. Now it's Horace Parlin. Brothers Stanley Turrentine and trumpeter Tommy Turrentine are in support. Horace Parlin leads Waden. 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

Dancing Cats, Miki Yamanaka, from her new album, Breathe. This is Jazz PHX. I'm Brian Houston. Thanks for staying up late with me tonight. You can hear jazz 24 hours a day, on air at KJZZ 91.5 HD2, online and on your phone. Drummer Jay Sinnott ends this hour of Late Night Jazz with a song from Parallel 49, his new release. Alto saxophonist Samuel Blaise and pianist Brian Dixon are in the band. Jay Sinnott leads One for Vidadio. 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

I've got a great take on some West Side Story music from Dave Grusin. Here he is with Cool.

This is Jazz in Phoenix, 91.5 HD2 and jazzphx.org, coming to the MIM Music Theater in September. World-renowned guitarist and vocalist John Pizzarelli presents Dear Mr. Bennett, a loving tribute to one of the great crooners of our time, on Thursday night, September 17th, in two shows. Grammy Award-winning bassist Esperanza Spalding returns for three shows on Saturday and Sunday, September 19th and 20th. And saxophonist Joshua Redman brings his quartet on September 23rd for two shows in a centennial tribute to John Coltrane. Check out who's coming to play at the MIM. 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

Do nothing till you hear from me. Oh, man, I tell you what. That is really great. Buddy DeFranco and Dave McKenna together off of their release called Do Nothing Till You Hear From Us. Well, okay. Rebecca Domain before that with It's All Right With Me from Rebecca's Happy Madness release. Featured Dave Miller on piano there. Ariel Pocock started off the set with a piece called Country. It's off of Ariel's Touchstone release. She's on piano. Julian Lage on guitar. Chuck Levin's here, and, oh, man, I tell you. The jazz from the Lincoln Center Orchestra for you now. Oh, yeah. From the music of John Lewis. Great release. Great stuff, really. Here's Delaunay's Dilemma.

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Guitarist George Van Epps came from a musical family. His parents and his three brothers all played instruments. George Van Epps started out playing the banjo. He switched instruments after hearing Eddie Lang, the father of the jazz guitar, playing on the radio. After years of playing on the radio and in bands, George Van Epps enjoyed a second career as an in-demand session musician. Hear the music of George Van Epps on Jazz PHX on KJZZ 91.5 HD2, Phoenix.

Grant Green and I Concentrate on You. Featured Sonny Clark on there as well. Chuck Levin's here, and we're going to continue on now with Champion Fulton from a new release where she doesn't sing, just plays. This is Day's End.

Greetings, friends. I'm Chuck Levins, and ready to kick back and get into some really great music. You got it. Oh, yeah. We got Paul Desmond with Jim Hall alongside on guitar from Let Me Tell You About Desmond. It's Bossa Antigua.

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The song Memories of You. Oh, my. That's the Mike Longo Trio. That's off of Mike's release called Only Time Will Tell. That's the truth. Josh Lawrence before that with The Conceptualizer. Love it. It's off of his Josh's release called Color Theory. And Maxine Sullivan and Scott Hamilton did You Were Meant for Me from the Uptown release. Got some great new stuff there and some great classics. It's all kind of rolling together. Love it. Truly. Chuck Levin's here. Got Frank Vignola and Frank West together. Here they are on guitar and flute. And it's off of a release called Without a Doubt. And it's a tribute to Gene Bertoncini. It's called Gene for Bertoncini.

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1: 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She would sit under the piano while her mom took guitar lessons. Then Esperanza Spalding would later play what she'd heard. She started playing the double bass in her teens, earning her first gig in a blues club, despite only knowing one line. So far in her career, she's won 5 Grammy Awards. 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

It's off of a release called Classified. It's from the sons of Dave Brubeck. After all, how could you live in that family and not be influenced by jazz? The Brubeck Brothers Quartet, featuring Mike D'Amico on guitar. And there they are with Cool on the Coast. Diana Krall before that with Christian McBride on bass and Russell Malone on guitar doing Like Someone in Love. And Frank Vignola and Frank West, who did Gene for Bertoncini. Chuck Levin's here. Dick Weller for you now on organ. Joe Bagg and John Tendy on tenor. Come Together.

He brought gospel, blues, and Latin soul into jazz and changed the game forever. Horace Silver, pianist, composer, and architect of hard bop. The son of a Cape Verdean father and African-American mother, he brought the street, the church, and the Caribbean into jazz. In the 50s, he co-founded the Jazz Messengers with Art Blakey, launching a new sound, hard bop, dripping with blues, gospel, and groove. He wrote hits that became standards, The Preacher, Sister Sadie, Nika's Dream, and Song for My Father, whose bass line later inspired Steely Dan's Ricky Don't Lose That Number. As a band leader for over two decades, Silver launched careers. Blue Mitchell, Joe Henderson, and Woody Shaw all passed through his bands. Horace Silver, the funky poet of the piano, on your home for jazz 24/7, jazzphx.org.

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Music from the Paul Brown Quartet here on Morning Jazz. Good morning to you. I'm Kate Borger, and I have some splendid jazz to play for you today. And this hour includes some really talented artists, including Greg Fishman, the great Samara Joy, this wonderful young singer who's been winning awards like crazy, Antonio Adolfo, and Ed Rothel on the way as well. And right now we're going to go to the Oscar Peterson Trio, recorded live in Zurich in 1971. This is the tune Soft Winds from the Oscar Peterson Trio.

Peter Bernstein began playing piano at 8, but switched to the guitar when he was 13. While a student at the new school, Peter met legendary guitarist Jim Hall, who asked him to play at his invitational concert, part of the 1990 JV Jazz Festival. That same year, Peter was discovered by Sweet Papa Lou Donaldson and recorded 4 albums with the saxophonist, becoming a regular member of Lou's group through the 90s. Peter also played with the late drummer Jimmy Cobb. He's been a part of the highly acclaimed trio with organist Larry Goldings and drummer Bill Stewart for several years. His Smoke Sessions recording, What Comes Next, was made during the pandemic with pianist Sullivan Fortner, drummer Joe Farnsworth, and bassist Peter Washington. I'm Michelle Robbins. Peter Bernstein is on your 24/7 Worldwide Jazz Connection, jazzphx.org.

From Grammy Award-winning singer Samara Joy, that was I'm Confessing That I Love You. Before that, tenor saxophonist Greg Fishman, One for Hank. I'm Kate Borger with you on Morning Jazz, going next to the album Norm Amadio and Friends. Norm Amadio on piano, Guido Basso on flugelhorn.

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The pianist there, Antonio Adolfo, with his version of Con Alma. Kate Borger here for Morning Jazz, going next to the tune Three Little Words from bassist Will Goble with Gregory Tardy on tenor sax.

That was Grant Green on guitar with Moon River. Kate Borger with you for Morning Jazz. Going next to another song from the jazz canon, the beautiful Stolen Moments, here in an interpretation by Ed Roth.

Good morning and welcome to a new hour of Morning Jazz. We're going to get started with the Unhinged Sextet from their album Clarity. We're going to hear a song called Leaving Soon.

The vocalist was Dominique Eade with the song Moonray here on Morning Jazz. Good morning to you. I'm Kate Borger. Thank you so much for joining me. I have some really fabulous tunes this hour, I have to say, especially some great material from the Great American Songbook from artists like Sarah Vaughan and Al Muirhead, Laurie Meacham, and Charlie Parker all on the way. Right now we are going to Ahmad Jamal. The album is Emerald City Nights, live at the Penthouse. And here is the classic, Poinciana. Ahmad Jamal on piano here on Morning Jazz.

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Coming to the Nash in downtown Phoenix, experience an unforgettable evening celebrating the timeless music of jazz legend Dexter Gordon with saxophonist Najim Rajid and New Renaissance, Friday night, September 11th. Featuring the Andrew Wallace Trio at 10. Australian guitarist and composer Tim Jago currently resides in New York City and maintains a busy schedule worldwide, but he'll be stopping to play at the Nash on Saturday night, September 12th. Drummer Dylan Yandell leads the Sunday night jam session on September 13th at 6. 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

That beautiful melody from the movie Black Orpheus, played there on baritone saxophone by Jason Marshall with Mark Carey on piano. Before that, we heard All of You from Sarah Vaughan. And you have yourself tuned to jazz this morning. Thank you so much for joining me. I'm Kate Borger, and I'm going next to the album Groove Machine from the guitarist Charlie Apicella. Here's Charlie Apicella and Iron City featuring Radam Schwartz on organ for a song called Three-Sided.

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1: Art Pepper was more than a jazz musician. He was a survivor, a storyteller, and one of the most emotionally honest saxophonists in history. Born in 1925 in Los Angeles, he picked up the alto sax at 9. By 17, he was playing with Benny Carter. By 1946, he was lighting up the stage with the Stan Kenton Orchestra. Art defined West Coast cool jazz, but his music carried the fire of bebop and the ache of a man battling demons. In 1977, after years lost battling heroin addiction and in and out of prison, he returned with the album Living Legend. His memoir, Straight Life, co-written with his wife Lori, pulled no punches, revealing a life of genius, chaos, addiction, and redemption. 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

All the Things You Are. Great song from the Great American Songbook, performed by a couple of Canadian musicians there, including Al Muirhead on trumpet, and was from the album Northern Adventures, the Canada Sessions, Volume 1. I'm Kate Borger. We have Charlie Parker coming up shortly, but first we're going to Lori Meacham and Ritmos Picante, Spicy Rhythms, for the song Ashama.

For Sentimental Reasons. That is a sweet and romantic song, and that is a new version of that tune from Hallie Lauren, recorded live at the Cotton Club. I'm Kate Borger, and you are tuned to Morning Jazz. I want to thank you so much for being there today, and I want to reward you now for your presence with an incredible track. This is from the Complete Verve Master Takes. Charlie Parker on alto sax. Dizzy Gillespie on trumpet. Thelonious Monk on piano. And Buddy Rich on drums. Wow. Doesn't get much better than this.

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1: Oh, go ahead, take it, Michael.

Ain't She Sweet. Boy, I do love those old tunes. That one from Michael Keshammer's album, The Warehouse Sessions. So a new version of a really old tune. I'm Kate Borger. Good morning. Welcome to Morning Jazz. We have some stellar artists this hour, like Coleman Hawkins, Red Garland, and Marion McPartland. But right now, we're going to go to an artist who is from Paris originally, living in New York now, and who plays chromatic harmonica. Not something you hear every day on a jazz station. But we're going to hear the chromatic harmonica with the song Seven Steps to Heaven, played here by Ivanik Prenet. And from his album, Listen, Seven Steps to Heaven.

Trombonist Kai Winding's career began in 1940. After the war, he played in Benny Goodman's orchestra. He was part of the Birth of the Cool sessions and also worked with J.J. Johnson. Kai Winding even had a hit on the pop charts. His version of the movie theme, More, reached the top 10 in 1963. Hear the music of Kai Winding on Jazz PHX on KJZZ 91.5 HD2 Phoenix.

There'll Never Be Another You. A version from Marion McPartland here on Morning Jazz. We also heard in that set from Coleman Hawkins and Red Garland with I Want to Be Loved. I'm Kate Porger with you for Morning Jazz. Thank you so much for being there today. Hope you're enjoying the music so far. We have a lot more to go, and we're going next to vocalist Joe Coughlin from the album Dedicated to You. We're going to hear the title track, and it features Ryan Oliver on tenor sax.

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1: If you love the warm, bluesy, soul-drenched gospel sound of jazz piano, look no further than Gene Harris. A piano prodigy who started professionally at age 7, Harris had his own radio show when he was 12. After playing in the Army Band, he formed the Three Sounds with bassist Andy Simpkins and drummer Bill Dowdy from the late 50s to the early 70s. He retired after that to Boise, Idaho, but played occasionally around town. Bassist Ray Brown convinced Harris to go back out on tour in the 80s, and then Harris led the Philip Morris Superband on a few tours. He established the Gene Harris Endowment Fund at Boise State University in 1996, as well as the Gene Harris Jazz Festival that still continues to this day. I'm Michelle Robbins. Gene Harris is on your 24/7 Jazz Connection. 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

The piece was called Daytona from the Rick Germanson Trio's album Off the Cuff. I'm Kate Borger. You're tuned to Morning Jazz, and we're going next to the album For Pete's Ache. For Pete's Ache, the Pete Elman Big Band. And we're going to hear the tune When Lights Are Low.

The magnificent Jerome Kern composition, Can't Help Loving That Man of Mine, from the 360 Degree Jazz Initiative, the album called Please Only Tell Me Good News. I like the name of that album. I know what they mean. We are going to wrap up this hour of Morning Jazz now with David Gibson on trombone, Freddie Hendrix on trumpet, and the song called Sweetness. You're tuned to Morning Jazz. I'm Kate Borger. Thanks so much for being there today. Here's David Gibson on trombone.

Well, good morning. Welcome to another hour of Morning Jazz. We're going to start with an album called Going Up from the drummer Sonori Kirk. And we're going to hear a song called Blues Arabesque. It features Stephen Riley on tenor sax.

Sonny Stitt was the alto saxophone there, and the trombone played by Benny Green for the song My Main Man. I'm Kate Borger, and this is Morning Jazz. Thank you so much for being there today. I hope you're going to like the next hour, because I have some really terrific artists, including Nora Jones, Charlie Bird, Benny Benack III, and Phil Woods. They're all coming up this hour. And we're going next to the tenor saxophone of Gregory Tardy from the album Sufficient Grace. This is called I Choose You. Gregory Tardy on saxophone here on Morning Jazz.

J.J. Johnson was a pioneer. He was one of the earliest artists to use the trombone in bebop tunes. The instrument had fallen out of favor by the late 1940s, being seen as too slow and simple for the lively technical new sounds. J.J. Johnson was up to the challenge, though, receiving high praise for his work from the bebop master, Dizzy Gillespie. Hear the music of J.J. Johnson on Jazz PHX on KJZZ 91.5 HD2, Phoenix.

The song Cold, Cold Heart, composed by the great American songwriter Hank Williams Sr. And of course, that has been interpreted by so many people in so many different ways, even though it was written as a country tune. Cold, Cold Heart, performed there by Nora Jones on piano and vocals. Before that, we heard from Orbert Davis on trumpet with Pumpkin and Corn. I'm Kate Borger, glad to be with you for Morning Jazz, going next to Jim Self with his interpretation of that tune, Blue Bayou. It's called Blue Bayou Bossa. Jim Self here on Morning Jazz.

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1: 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Grammy Award-winning bassist Esperanza Spalding returns for three shows on Saturday and Sunday, September 19th and 20th. And saxophonist Joshua Redman brings his quartet on September 23rd for two shows in a centennial tribute to John Coltrane. Check out who's coming to play at the MIM. 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

Music from guitarist Charlie Bird here on Morning Jazz. Before that, we heard Jim Self with the Blue Bayou Bassa. I'm Kate Borger. Benny Benack III is coming up shortly, also Greg Abate and Phil Woods. So stay with me here on Morning Jazz. Going next to the trombonist Chris Glassman and the album Living the Dream, we're going to hear a song called Animosity.

That's a great tune and a wonderful version, too. Now, do you remember what musical that is from? A Lot of Living to Do. I'll give you a hint. It's from the early 60s. And it also has the song Put on a Happy Face. Okay, I'll tell you. It's Bye Bye Birdie. Right. Great tune from Bye Bye Birdie, performed there by Benny Banack III, who was on vocals and trumpet. I'm Kate Borger with you on Morning Jazz, going next to Greg Abate and Phil Woods with the Tim Ray Trio for the tune Strollin'.

Got one to start off with from the great Jug, Gene Ammons, and the great Dodo Marmarosa. Man, oh man, there just isn't enough recorded of Dodo. But here they are together from Jug and Dodo with Falling in Love with Love.

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Guitarist George Van Epps came from a musical family. His parents and his three brothers all played instruments. George Van Epps started out playing the banjo. He switched instruments after hearing Eddie Lang, the father of the jazz guitar, playing on the radio. After years of playing on the radio and in bands, George Van Epps enjoyed a second career as an in-demand session musician. Hear the music of George Van Epps on Jazz PHX on KJZZ 91.5 HD2, Phoenix.

Duke Ellington, Johnny Hodges together with Let's Fall in Love. Tell you, Ben Webster on there, and it's from Duke Ellington, Johnny Hodges, side by side. Ben Webster on tenor, and Roxy Coss ahead of that. A young woman who's really coming on strong with some great sounds. This is from her release, Restless Idealism. She's on tenor sax with the piece called Happiness is a Choice. Ain't that the truth? Yeah. Chris Connor did It's All Right With Me from This Is Chris. Jazz with Chuck Levins, and got one now from James Moody with Eddie Jefferson on the vocal. Well, here is Disappointed.

our house to take her to a dance, and we were going to have a steak. But when I knocked upon the door, there was no answer. Lord, in the morning, don't you know? I'd never even thought that while I was standing around and waiting, she was halfway out of town. I figured maybe she had gone out to the store to get a couple things she needed, because she knew I'd wait around. I sat down on the steps and smoked a cigarette, because I just knew that she'd be back in plenty of time. The first thing I knew, an hour, then two, and then three went by. All my cigarettes were gone, and I was wondering to myself, what in the world has happened? When the lady from next door came up to me and said, I know you're the fella that's been coming around. I don't know how this is gonna sound, but

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Oh, boy. Got Miles Davis to start off with Stella by Starlight.

Esperanza Spalding learned to play music by tagging along with her mother. She would sit under the piano while her mom took guitar lessons. Then Esperanza Spalding would later play what she'd heard. She started playing the double bass in her teens, earning her first gig in a blues club, despite only knowing one line. So far in her career, she's won 5 Grammy Awards. Hear the music of Esperanza Spalding on Jazz PHX on KJZZ 91.5 HD2 Phoenix.

That's the Louisiana Cat Club. Oh, boy. Yeah, that's Jim Clayton from Lenny Jumps In. Jim on piano, Andrew Scott along with him there on guitar. Stanley Turrentine before that with Shirley Scott on the organ and Sent for You Yesterday. And Hampton Calloway started off the set with You Turn the Tables on Me from Signature. Had Kenny Barron on piano along with her. Jazz with Chuck Levins, got a great pianist here for you now. This is featuring Randy Brecker on trumpet from the Bennett Studio Sessions. It's Lynn Ariel and Carry On.

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1: He brought gospel, blues, and Latin soul into jazz and changed the game forever. Horace Silver, pianist, composer, and architect of hard bop. The son of a Cape Verdean father and African-American mother, he brought the street, the church, and the Caribbean into jazz. In the 50s, he co-founded the Jazz Messengers with Art Blakey, launching a new sound, hard bop, dripping with blues, gospel, and groove. He wrote hits that became standards, The Preacher, Sister Sadie, Nika's Dream, and Song for My Father, whose bass line later inspired Steely Dan's Ricky Don't Lose That Number. As a band leader for over two decades, Silver launched careers. Blue Mitchell, Joe Henderson, and Woody Shaw all passed through his bands. Horace Silver, the funky poet of the piano, on your home for jazz 24/7, jazzphx.org.

The piece is called Out of This World. It's from a release called Interlude. Yeah, I'm telling you. Jamie Cullum, the artist there. Out of This World. Greg Abate and Phil Woods with the Tim Ray Trio ahead of that, with Strollin' from Live at Chan's, and Lynn Arielle with Carry On, with Randy Brecker on trumpet. Chuck Levin's here with some Thelonious Monk, along with John Coltrane, Coleman Hawkins, and Crepuscule with...

Hey, Chuck Lovins here. Welcome. I love the title of this piece. I do. This is Andy Farber. The piece is called Midnight, the Stars, and You.

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That's 91.5-HD2.

live version of These Foolish Things. That's off of the Love Songs release from Dave Brubeck and Paul Desmond on alto. Very pretty kind of sound. Sound of a dry martini, they called him. Mary Stallings ahead of that with The Thrill Is Gone from Live at the Village Vanguard with Ron Blake on tenor sax. Errol Garner with Bernie's Tune from The Expanded, the new complete concert by the sea, put together by Jerry Allen. That was a really great job she did with that. Yeah. Hey, Jazz with Chuck Levins, kicking back with the coffee and the CDs, and this is good. It is. Will Cavanaugh for you now, with Sam Dillon on tenor sax, title track to his release, A Walk.

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I went

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1: Peter Bernstein began playing piano at 8, but switched to the guitar when he was 13. While a student at the new school, Peter met legendary guitarist Jim Hall, who asked him to play at his invitational concert, part of the 1990 JV Jazz Festival. That same year, Peter was discovered by Sweet Papa Lou Donaldson and recorded 4 albums with the saxophonist, becoming a regular member of Lou's group through the 90s. Peter also played with the late drummer Jimmy Cobb. He's been a part of the highly acclaimed trio with organist Larry Goldings and drummer Bill Stewart for several years. His Smoke Sessions recording, What Comes Next, was made during the pandemic with pianist Sullivan Fortner, drummer Joe Farnsworth, and bassist Peter Washington. I'm Michelle Robbins. Peter Bernstein is on your 24/7 worldwide jazz connection, jazzphx.org.

song called I Can't Help It. That's J.C. Styles from Exhilaration in Other States, featuring Pat Bianchi and Lawrence Leathers. Pat Bianchi on organ. Man, Lawrence Leathers on guitar. Jazz with Chuck Levins. Got some Sergio Mendes for you now from the swinger from Rio with Hubert Laws on flute. It's Paul Brazil.

jazz whenever you want it on jazzphx.org. Pianist McCoy Tyner playing New Orleans Stomp. Did you know McCoy's childhood friends nicknamed him Bud Monk because he would continuously play and practice all of Thelonious Monk and Bud Powell's music? Good morning to you wherever you are. I'm Michelle Robbins. It's a pleasure to be here and to be able to play music for the next 3 hours. Coming up in the noontime hour, soul jazz pianist Gene Harris will be in the jazz spotlight. Now, saxophonist Kirk Whalum and his younger brother Kevin, who's a vocalist, join us for Autumn Serenade. And I know it's not autumn yet. We're still suffering under all of those triple-digit temperatures, but let's just imagine. Here's Autumn Serenade on Jazz PHX, your worldwide home for jazz 24/7.

The great Hank Jones on piano on jazzphx.org and 91.5 HD2 from Masterclass, which really is a masterclass in how to play the piano. Bloom Dido. And before that, we went High Fly from Rhombus, a track from Goldings, Bernstein, and Stewart. Larry Goldings on the organ, Peter Bernstein on the guitar, and Bill Stewart on drums, still going strong after 35 years of playing together. I'm Michelle Robbins with Jazz in Phoenix, still to come, an online request for Art Pepper, and new jazz up next from Denise Donatelli. This Friday is First Friday in downtown Phoenix. Don't miss the CD release party, the new CD by Running From Bears. They'll be at the Nash starting at 7, and it's absolutely free. On Saturday night, Sandra Bassett and friends will be there. Check out who's coming to play at the Nash and other venues around town and around the state at jazzphx.org. While we get into some new Denise Donatelli, her latest release is called Take My Breath Away. Jeffrey Keyser is her pianist, also her musical director. She's worked with him for many, many years. Here's How Little It Matters, How Little We Know, Denise Donatelli on Jazz PHX.

JazzPHX.org and 91.5 HD2. Joining us was Alvin Queen and his tribute to Oscar Peterson and the track Nightingale. I'm Michelle Robbins with Jazz in Phoenix. Up next is an online request for some classic Art Pepper. 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Fill it out. Let me know what you want to hear. I'm happy to play it for you. Here's Art Pepper, How Can You Lose? Jack Sheldon is in there on trumpet. Pete Jolly on the piano on Jazz PHX.

JazzPHX.org with guitarist Jacques LeShourd. So nice to hear something new from Jacques. He was captured live at Lavender Blue Jazz Club in Inglewood, California. And if you go over there, he plays there a lot, so you might get to hear him live. From that album, that was 100 Ways, the James Ingram, Quincy Jones song that was a big hit, I believe, in the 80s. Carolyn Lee Jones sang Take Me Where the Moon Lives from Eclectica. I'm Michelle Robbins with Jazz in Phoenix. Thanks so much for being here. It's so great to have you right here listening to some great jazz. This is what it would sound like if you were in Florida for the winter. Bassist John Packnos, Floridian Winter, on KJZZ 91.5 HD2 Phoenix, a service of Rio Salado College.

That's Good Bait from John Coltrane with Paul Chambers on the bass on jazzphx.org, your 24/7 worldwide jazz connection. Thanks for being here. I'm Michelle Robbins. This hour, I've got some great mixes for you. Charlie Bird Parker, also Oscar Peterson, and now Sir Paul McCartney with Diana Krall, My Valentine from Kisses on the Bottom on Jazz PHX.

It's definitely the good life when you have Oscar Peterson on the keyboards on Jazz PHX. Also, Junita on trumpet for his new album, Bellflower and Rivers and Bridges. I'm Michelle Robbins with Jazz in Phoenix. You know, there's a lot of ways you can listen to Jazz PHX 24/7, anywhere and whenever you want to listen. 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Here's Somi singing Sometimes Love.

Henry Robinette, a great guitarist. You don't hear too much from him right now. No new releases, but I went back to his Jazz Standards Volume 1 for The Way You Look Tonight on jazzphx.org. I'm Michelle Robbins with Jazz in Phoenix. It's so nice to have all these wonderful artists to play, but it's even better when they come live in concert. And the MIM Music Theater does a fabulous job of bringing those connections to the Valley, right here to us. John Pizzarelli will be up there on Thursday night, September 17th. Joshua Redman's quartet stops by on the 23rd. And even the Bad Plus, their farewell tour, they'll be bringing it to the MIM on September 25th. Just a few of the many jazz concerts coming your way. I hope you can find time to enjoy some live jazz. jazzphx.org. Check out our calendar for more information as we get into Charlie Bird Parker.

Raspberry sax player Lee Pilzer, who's also a big member of the Diva Jazz Orchestra. Her new album is Keep Holding On. This song always brings a smile to my face. What's up, puppy? I've got the world on a string. That was Eve Cornelius singing that from her new album, Eve Again Naturally. I'm Michelle Robbins with Jazz in Phoenix. Coming up in the next hour, it's our jazz spotlight. I'll be focusing it on soul jazz pianist Gene Harris. This is KJZZ 91.5 HD2 Phoenix, a service of the Maricopa Community Colleges.

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If you know anything about me, I'm Michelle Robbins, then you know Gene Harris will always be one of my most favorite cats on the 88s. He helped bring the soul jazz movement to life. He had a joyous, hard-swinging style that I think perfectly fused the sophistication of jazz with that raw feeling of blues and gospel music. This hour, the Jazz Spotlight focuses on his work throughout the years that started with the Three Sounds. How did Gene get into music? Well, it happened when he was only 4. He was living in Benton Harbor. His family was in an apartment directly above a local trumpet player named Charles Metcalf. And Metcalf would host daily full band rehearsals in his living room. Young Harris would sit upstairs just mesmerized by the music coming up through the floorboards. He would run over to his family's piano and try to replicate what he had just heard through the ceiling. Metcalf noticed the toddler's fascination, took him under his wing, and became his first musical mentor. Here's The Shadow of Your Smile with Gene Harris and the Three Sounds, captured in their prime at the Penthouse in Seattle. Resonance Records released Groovin' Hard live at the Penthouse from their time there, 1964 to 1968. Here's Gene Harris in the Jazz Spotlight on KJZZ 91.5 HD2, Jazz PHX.

Pianist Gene Harris in the Jazz Spotlight on KJZZ Jazz PHX. Ending the set with Old Funky Jeans. And then before that, Curtis Stigers singing Smack Dab in the Middle from Gene's album Down Home Blues that he recorded in late 1996 with B3 organ master brother Jack McDuff. Next up, his daughter Nikki Harris, who was backup vocalist for Madonna, among other things she did in her career. She'll be singing the title track. I'm Michelle Robbins, taking a closer look at the soul jazz pianist Gene Harris in the Jazz Spotlight. In 1977, Harris was tired of touring and he semi-retired to Boise, Idaho. He played solo piano at a local hotel in the lounge and he met, and that's where he mentored, Curtis Stigers. The town loved him, the people loved him, they renamed their open-air pavilion, where he loved to play, as the Gene Harris Band Shell. And in 2000, shortly after he passed, the university started hosting the Gene Harris Jazz Festival, where all the proceeds go directly to the scholarships for deserving jazz students, and it's still going on today. Here's Nikki Harris singing the title track to Down Home Blues on your 24/7 worldwide jazz connection, jazzphx.org.

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Gene Harris in the Jazz Spotlight. From his 1995 album, It's the Real Soul, a collaboration he did between him, his quartet, and legendary Count Basie Orchestra saxophonist and, as you heard, flutist Frank Wess. I'm Michelle Robbins. 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In 1996, Harris did a one-week residency in London at the Pizza Express. And instead of bringing his trio to play with him, he recruited top-tier British and Scottish jazz musicians to play with him. And despite never playing together as a unit prior to this, their chemistry was instantaneous. None of the material from the week was released until 2008 and 2010, long after Gene's death in 2000. Here's Gene Harris with guitarist Jim Mullen, bassist Andrew Kleindert, and drummer Martin Drew. Georgia on My Mind on Jazz PHX.

Time After Time with Gene Harris, Curtis Steiger's Nikki Harris, and B3 Master Jack McDuff on jazzphx.org. Harris's legendary second career only happened because bassist Ray Brown refused to let Harris stay hidden in Boise, Idaho. He heard him play there in the hotel and said, "What? Come on." He pulled him out into a 1983 recording with vibraphonist Milt Jackson and made him the centerpiece of the Ray Brown Trio. And this sparked a massive mid-1980s career resurgence for Harris, and he ended up signing with Concord Records and received a Grammy nomination and toured the world as a headliner well into the 90s. Unfortunately, Harris died in 2000 of kidney failure. He was just getting ready a month from that date to undergo a kidney transplant from his daughter, Beth. Ending the jazz spotlight on Gene Harris with You Are My Sunshine, featuring Scott Hamilton on sax. I'm Michelle Robbins. Join me every Thursday for the Jazz Spotlight at noon and again at 9. 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

The song Memories of You. Oh, my. That's the Mike Longo Trio. That's off of Mike's release called Only Time Will Tell. That's the truth. Josh Lawrence before that with The Conceptualizer. Love it. It's off of his Josh's release called Color Theory. And Maxine Sullivan and Scott Hamilton did You Were Meant for Me from the Uptown release. Got some great new stuff there and some great classics. All kind of rolling together. Love it. Truly. Chuck Levin's here. Got Frank Vignola and Frank West together. Here they are on guitar and flute. And it's off of a release called Without a Doubt. And it's a tribute to Gene Bertoncini. It's called Gene for Bertoncini.

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1: 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Australian guitarist and composer Tim Jago currently resides in New York City and maintains a busy schedule worldwide, but he'll be stopping to play at the Nash on Saturday night, September 12th. Drummer Dylan Yandell leads the Sunday night jam session on September 13th at 6. 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

off of a release called Classified. It's from the sons of Dave Brubeck. After all, how could you live in that family and not be influenced by jazz? The Brubeck Brothers Quartet, featuring Mike D'Amico on guitar. And there they are with Cool on the Coast. Diana Krall before that with Christian McBride on bass and Russell Malone on guitar doing Like Someone in Love. And Frank Vignola and Frank West, who did Gene for Bertoncini. Chuck Levin's here. Dick Weller for you now on organ. Joe Bagg and John Tendy on tenor. Come Together.

of sax at 9. By 17, he was playing with Benny Carter. By 1946, he was lighting up the stage with the Stan Kenton Orchestra. Art defined West Coast cool jazz, but his music carried the fire of bebop and the ache of a man battling demons. In 1977, after years lost battling heroin addiction and in and out of prison, he returned with the album Living Legend. His memoir, Straight Life, co-written with his wife Lori, pulled no punches, revealing a life of genius, chaos, addiction, and redemption. Hear Art Pepper on your 24/7 worldwide jazz connection, jazzphx.org.

Trombonist Kai Winding's career began in 1940. After the war, he played in Benny Goodman's orchestra. He was part of the Birth of the Cool sessions and also worked with J.J. Johnson. Kai Winding even had a hit on the pop charts. His version of the movie theme, More, reached the top 10 in 1963. Hear the music of Kai Winding on Jazz PHX on KJZZ 91.5 HD2 Phoenix.

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the 80s, and then Harris led the Philip Morris Superband on a few tours. He established the Gene Harris Endowment Fund at Boise State University in 1996, as well as the Gene Harris Jazz Festival that still continues to this day. I'm Michelle Robbins. Gene Harris is on your 24/7 Jazz Connection. 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

but beautiful love ballads featuring Ray Brown, Antonio Hart, behind Nancy King, who was singing. Pete McDonough, before that, come out, wherever you are. And we also heard Art Farmer doing Step Lightly with Benny Golson. I'm Tony Mowat, Avishai Cohen, next.

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1: J.J. Johnson was a pioneer. He was one of the earliest artists to use the trombone in bebop tunes. The instrument had fallen out of favor by the late 1940s, being seen as too slow and simple for the lively technical new sounds. J.J. Johnson was up to the challenge, though, receiving high praise for his work from the bebop master, Dizzy Gillespie. Hear the music of J.J. 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

Jay McShane and Confessing the Blues. Jay McShane, Confessing the Blues, is from the album The Last of the Blue Devils, featuring Paul Quinochet on tenor. Before that, Dave Brubeck, Things Ain't What They Used to Be. It's from the Duke Ellington 1969 All-Star White House Tribute, with Paul Desmond on alto and Jerry Mulligan playing baritone. I'm Tony Mowat. Up next is Moonlight in Vermont, as done by the Nightcrawlers with the Big Band Sound.

Joy Spring. And that's done by Billy Taylor from the Ten Fingers One Voice album. And before that, we heard Nightcrawlers with a big band sound. And indeed, it is a big band. Moonlight of Vermont. Beautifully done. I'm Tony Mowat. Thank you for being there. Let's conclude this hour with Stanley Turrentine teaming up with The Three Sounds featuring Gene Harris on piano. There is no greater love.

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Come into the MIM Music Theater in September. World-renowned guitarist and vocalist John Pizzarelli presents Dear Mr. Bennett, a loving tribute to one of the great crooners of our time, on Thursday night, September 17th, in two shows. Grammy Award-winning bassist Esperanza Spalding returns for three shows on Saturday and Sunday, September 19th and 20th. And saxophonist Joshua Redmond brings his quartet on September 23rd for two shows in a centennial tribute to John Coltrane. Check out who's coming to play at the MIM. 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

Claire Daly and her interpretation of I've Got the World on a String from her album Swing Low. And before that, Benny Carter doing I'm the Caring Kind featuring Wesley Whitfield. Patrick Williams in the big band doing Mandeville featuring Bob McChesney on trombone. And Andy Martin also on trombone. It's from the album Aurora. And we also heard Oscar Peterson doing City Lights. Joe Pass was the featured guitarist. I'm Tony Mowat. Up next, Benny Green doing Soon.

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Guitarist George Van Epps came from a musical family. His parents and his three brothers all played instruments. George Van Epps started out playing the banjo. He switched instruments after hearing Eddie Lang, the father of the jazz guitar, playing on the radio. 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Hear the music of George Van Epps on Jazz PHX on KJZZ 91.5 HD2, Phoenix.

Gary Burton, back home again in Indiana. Marvelous vibraphone. I love listening to him. And that was Russell Malone on guitar. Before that, Ella Fitzgerald's interpretation of Do Nothing Till You Hear From Me. And getting things started, Roy Davidson. I'm Tony Moa. Let's conclude this hour. This one features Regina Carter on violin with Jimmy Rosenberg on guitar. Don't mean a thing if it ain't got that swing.